0: Lightning 100. That's some new music from Jim James. Great one called Come Again, which will be on his new solo album, Wowed Out, coming on August 28th. Of course, Jim James from the band My Morning Jacket. Sam Fender and Olivia Dean before that, Rain Me In. Daniel Donato, Sunshine in the Rain. Getting closer to his two nights out at the Ryman next month. That'll be August 28th and 29th. Those are on sale at Ryman.com. My name is Stephanie. Coming up, got one from Old Crow Medicine Show, some Johnny Blue Skies, Bleachers, Rainbow Kitten Surprise, coming up on Lightning 100.
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0: Lightning 100. That's one of our Music City Mayhem runners up of this year, Kara Fraser. That is called Supernatural. Kevin Morby, 100,000 before that. That's from his latest album, Little Wide Open, which came out, I think, back in May and has been definitely one of my favorite new albums of the year. I've been loving that one. These Sacred Souls back there too. Any Old Fool. My name is Stephanie. We got new Beck coming up featuring Sierra Farrell, Suki Waterhouse, little Tom Petty. That's up after this break on Lightning 100.
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0: 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That is Local from Multi Ultra. No surprise. King Tough before that, Invisible Ink. Still love that one from Wet Leg back there. Monge 2, I don't think it's possible for me to be tired of that song. It's so good. My name is Stephanie, hanging with you tonight. We got Bia Badoobie with a brand new one coming up after the break. Katie Schechter, Alabama Shakes, The Decemberists, right after this on Lightning 100.
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Lightning 100, that is local music from last week's Local Artist of the Week, Sam Palladio. That's called Burberry Jacket. Bridget Calls Me Baby before that, I Can Take the Sun Out of the Sky. Up now, got Pete Yorn with the title track to his brand new album, which is out in just a few hours, coming out tomorrow, which means, midnight tonight. Here's Pete Yorn, All the Beauty on Lightning 100.

0: Lightning 100, that's a new one from the Mountain Goats, a crazy song name. Charlie Sheen reaches out to the feds, which is apparently about a real incident where Charlie Sheen saw this like underground Japanese horror film called Guinea Pig 2 and became so convinced that it was like a real snuff film that he called the feds. And I had never heard that story till this song came out, but apparently a true story. And the rest of that new Mountain Goats album going to be coming out in just a couple weeks, August 6th. So keep an eye out for that one. The Womack Sisters before that, Chauffeur, Red Clay Strays with Demons in Your Choir. My name is Stephanie. We got some locals on the way. Aaron Lee Tashton, Courtney Marie Andrews, both up after this break on Lightning 100.
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Lightning 100 local from Creamer. That's called Mean Streets from the new album Miracle Year. That one actually produced by Pat Sansone of Wilco. And I got some Wilco up for you now from their 1999 album Summer Teeth. Nothing's ever going to stand in my way on Lightning 100.

0: Lightning 100, that is our local artist of the week, Emma Osier, featuring Eden Joel. Rocksteady heavy metal, brand new song from the two of them that I liked so much upon hearing it the first time that I immediately texted Casey, who hosts our all local show, and I was like, oh my God, have you heard this? This is so good. And yeah, decided local artist of the week just right there. It's so great. Jefferson Airplane before that, Somebody to Love, Not a Surf with Cold to See Clear. My name is Stephanie. We got a Death Cab song, my favorite, from their new album coming up after the break. Rostam, Brittany, Howard, right after this on Lightning 100.
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8: Hi, this is Ben Gibbard from Death Cab for Cutie on Nashville's

Lightning 100, the Rolling Stones, that's In the Stars from their new album, Foreign Tongues. Crazy, they just keep sounding like the Rolling Stones. Meals before that, Out West, Boy Golden featuring Cat Clyde, Cowboy Dreams. My name is Stephanie. Michael Kiwanuka's coming up. A great one from Black Rebel Motorcycle Club that is celebrating its 25th anniversary this year, which is crazy. Right now, though, Lucy Dacus here is planting tomatoes on Lightning 100.

0: Lightning 100, Billy Strings, that is called Burn the Other End. Going to be on his new album, produced by the one and only T-Bone Burnett. That's coming just over a month from now on August 28th. Greg Mendez, fantastic songwriter before that one. Gentle Love, some Alt-J, bringing us back to 2014, Left Hand Free. My name is Stephanie. Jesse Wells coming up after the break. MT Jones, some Joy Division, and more right after this on Lightning 100.
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Lightning 100, great new one from Cage the Elephant. That's their brand new song, Beaches in Tennessee. Jack White before that, Dollar Bill, from his new album, Frozen Charlotte, just came out a couple weeks ago. And had a local one from Soccer Mommy back there, Circle the Drain. I love that song, and I'm so excited to hear that she is opening for Pavement at the Ryman. That is actually coming up this Tuesday. They're playing two nights out there, Monday and Tuesday. And the Monday show is sold out, but as far as I know, there are still a few tickets left for that Tuesday show, which Soccer Mommy will be opening. So hurry up, get those over at ryman.com before that second show sells out as well. My name is Stephanie, signing off for the night. Have a great rest of your Thursday going into Friday. Got Beck up now with the title track to his upcoming album, Ride Lonesome, on Lightning 100.

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0: Lightning 100, music from Panda Bear and Sonic Boom. That's a question of when. Well, 6:15 on a Friday morning, that's when. And the where is the Lightning 100 studio. Jay and Lisa here, and happy to have you alongside. Happy Friday, everyone. Right. Happy Friday, Lisa.
1: Happy Friday.
0: Does it feel like a Friday?
1: It really doesn't. But you know what? I'm glad that we're here. I woke up this morning and was like, okay, another day. And then it was like, and it's Friday.
0: Yes, and another beautiful start to the day. We were just chatting a bit off air, and I have to agree with the sentiment that it was absolutely gorgeous yesterday, especially at dusk and just kind of after sunset. Went out. I have a feeling I'm going to be doing that a lot more often because the plants in the garden are pretty much exploding. I think I'm going to have a lot of cucumbers, beets, and tomatoes soon and probably regularly for, I'm guessing, at least the next month.
1: Bring them on in.
0: Well, careful what you wish for.
1: I'm excited.
0: Clear some space in the fridge on Monday, and I will definitely bring you some of each. I actually, the cucumber plants have exploded to the point where they're hiding the actual cucumbers. There was one I found that I didn't see until yesterday, but it's you want to cut them, or so I've read, you want to cut them when they're about a foot long and really green.
1: Yeah.
0: And this had already gotten yellow, and it's like, it's almost 2 feet long, and it's like, and it's probably going to be really bitter. I think we'll probably cut that one up this weekend.
1: I was going to say, you can still use the seeds. I've accidentally done that. Mine, because I just don't have a proper situation for it on a balcony. they show up curved, but it's been fun. Like, all of my cucumbers, because of how I've planted them and because I'm on a balcony and whatever, they're like more like round balls. And so, I just have to take them off.
0: And I've never, my son actually wanted to grow the beets. I've never grown beets before, and I really should have done the research ahead of time.
1: Yeah, I've actually never done, I love beets, though.
0: I actually was reading about beets, though. They can survive even like a light freeze.
1: Yeah.
0: Like, so the fact that it looks like they're all pretty much ready or very close to being ready. But reading about this, it's like, well, I can probably pull these, plant more, pull those, plant more, and have, you know, two more harvests.
1: Yeah.
0: One now, one, you know, in probably week four of the NFL season, and then another one right around Thanksgiving, because the frost actually, as long as it's not a hard frost, it says the light frost will actually make them sweeter. And then learning, too, that once they get about 2 to 3 inches tall, you can actually cut some of the greens.
1: The greens are so good.
0: And I'm
1: beet greens are amazing.
0: And it, you know, it won't kill the plant, but you can actually literally go out and just kind of snip yourself a salad. And then I found that there are some beets that are actually formulated to grow mainly the greens. The beets will grow, but they'll be much smaller. And they'll
1: for the greens.
0: Yes, so that you can actually have just a regular source of beet greens.
1: It's like near time to harvest. Sprouts are also really fun to do. So like, I've been just putting them in a jar, putting holes on the top of the jar. So you just, because you have to like clean them out, they'll grow. And then with the beet greens, and you get your sunflower grains, get all the grains, and you get a non-parasitic salad. And then everybody loves you for
0: that's,
1: it.
0: Yes, and it's worth its weight in gold these days, right?
1: It's true. I have my lanai garden, and I was able to share my fruits of labor, which was nice, because like, lettuce does grow really, really fast after it starts going.
0: Right.
1: And then it does get bitter if it grows too much. So you got to like do all the stuff. But it was really nice. I had a friend make pasta. I brought my non-parasitic salad. They were really funny about it. Like, how do you know? And I was like, because I grew this off my balcony.
0: Yep.
1: So unless I'm doing something weird.
0: And I actually, I haven't talked to my neighbor yet, but I can kind of see they've got some box gardens behind their 6-foot fence. But when I come out of my back door, I can kind of see over the fence, and I was looking, it's like, oh, it looks like they have peas and green beans. So
1: you could do a little tree.
0: Exactly. Going to be bartering the vegetables 'tis the season, right? We're almost to the end of July. So
1: I did that during the good old pandemic. We were doing trades all the time. Had a buddy down the street with garden. We were making sourdough. Had another friend make hot sauce. Actually, Gaddy, who lives right around the corner from me. And so we were like, hey, we just got some greens from KK, and we'll get your hot sauce for a loaf of bread and some others. And then, it was like that was a fun part of the pandemic of like trade.
0: Yeah.
1: Our other neighbor made he'd make mason jars of cocktails. So we would bring our breads over and get our cocktails.
0: You'd be like, what flavor do you want?
1: Yeah. It was such a silly, wonderful time to do that. And yeah, neighborhood walks were great. Buddy had a disco ball out in his front yard, and we had an outdoor dance party.
0: Nice.
1: Those can still exist, guys.
0: Yeah.
1: They can. And keep trading.
0: I don't know. I might end up having some produce show up at the 12 South Farmers Market.
1: Yeah.
0: Stop by and enter to win some cucumbers that Jay grew in his garden at home. Who knows?
1: Cucumber salad. Let's go.
0: Yeah. Stranger things have happened,
1: yeah,
0: right?
1: True.
0: But again, it is a beautiful start to our day. Even a little bit cooler than it was yesterday morning. 68 degrees right now. Also noticed it's a little bit less humid this morning than it was yesterday morning.
1: Yeah.
0: So it looks like we're in store for a beautiful day. Going to have some fun on the radio between now and 10 o'clock. So stay tuned for more of Lightning in the Morning. We'll take a quick time out, come back with the forecast, not just for today, but of course the weekend as well. And run down the list of tickets we have to give away on a Friday here on Lightning in the Morning.
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0: All All right, already 6:25 on this Friday morning. As I mentioned, currently 68 degrees in downtown Music City. And now we need to figure out what's happening weather-wise as we head into the weekend. And thankfully, we have Lisa here to tell us.
1: That's right. Well, yesterday was gorgeous. And I'm so happy to say we're going to have another gorgeous day. So if maybe you didn't get out yesterday and you're bummed about it, I don't know. I know a lot of people have been kind of working a lot lately. Well, this is an opportunity to get outside. Just close that computer and go outside. Literally, it's going to be great. There are going to be some clouds. It's going to be warmer. High of 86, low of 71 degrees. And then tomorrow, we are expecting a few storms. It's going to be spotty, so just check your weather apps and see what time that is, especially if you've got something going on. Lows are going to be in the mid-70s throughout the week, and then that temperature is going to rise on Sunday. High of 92. This is going to be a little bit more humid, and unfortunately, with the start of our week, it's going to start feeling like 100 plus. Yeah, hot air, drier, yada, yada, yada. I'm not stoked about that. But that just means, reminder, hydrate, hydrate, hydrate. And yeah, just be prepared and enjoy this weekend. That's my go time. It's going to be the bookmark of today.
0: Nice.
1: Yeah.
0: Yeah. It's going to feel like July again during the last week of July. That absolutely checks out here in Nashville. Coming up next weekend, actually 1 week from tonight, Train is playing Ascend Amphitheater. We've got a chance for you to win tickets to that show. And then in just over a month from now, Daniel Donato's Cosmic Country playing the Ryman for two nights at the end of August. We've got tickets for the first of those two shows on August the 28th. We've got great music lined up for you. Later this hour, the new one from Howdy, the latest from Arlo Parks, new music from Julia Jacklin, also another one from Bleacher's new album. It was so great to have John in studio yesterday in advance of the City Winery show.
1: Just
0: kind of
1: a
0: blast of nostalgia. So you want nostalgia?
1: We'll
0: give you some nostalgia. Let's roll it back to 1982 for Thomas Dolby and She Blinded Me with Science on Lightning 100.

0: That's Howdy here on Lightning in the Morning. Try from the Big World release. We also heard from Bon Iver, Everything is Peaceful Love, His Golden Messenger in the middle of it, and Vintage 1982 for Thomas Dolby. And She Blinded Me was
1: all
0: science.
1: Her fault. Just kidding.
0: 20 minutes in front of 7 o'clock. Good Friday morning. Yes, happy Friday, everyone. Jay and Lisa here in studio. So I saw this. Might as well hit this here in the 6 o'clock hour. Yesterday was chocolate and peanut butter day.
2: Yes.
0: You guessed peanut butter and jelly.
2: Yes.
0: Which is also a good pairing. But yeah. Then you took it a step further and said, well, what about chocolate, peanut butter, and jelly? And I was like, no, not so much. because, you know, it's going to be tailgating season real soon.
2: Mm-hmm.
0: Football season is right around the corner. Cheez-It has teamed up with Coors Light for a limited edition beer cheese flavored cracker. Lisa, your thoughts?
2: Sounds like I would try it. Beer cheese cracker. I like a beer cheese, so I feel like, you know, savory is sometimes a little bit easier to do. I just tend to, like, throw a sweet in there, you know? Chocolate and peanut butter is more savory. Chocolate's semi-sweet to me.
0: Mm-hmm.
2: I like to throw a little jelly on that. But beer cheese cracker, I mean, that sounds great with a Guinness.
0: Yeah, more, you know? More so than a Coors Light, probably.
2: Yeah,
0: The
2: exactly.
0: idea is to mimic the taste of pub-style beer cheese dip into one bite.
2: Mm. Throw some pretzels in there with the mix. Ooh,
0: see, then you make the mix. Okay.
2: Yeah, see what I'm saying?
0: I do. They're expected to be in stores starting this August, which, again, starts a week from tomorrow. A week from tomorrow, it'll be August 1st, which is still kind of wild.
2: No, it doesn't. Just kidding. I don't want it to. It just means I get a year older. A year wiser. A year.
0: There you go. A
2: more
0: year better.
2: Better.
0: Yeah.
2: Year more bestest. Yes.
0: that limit to become a member of AARP is right around the corner, Lisa. As someone who knows, trust me on this.
2: Yeah, I've heard these things.
0: Real quick, taking a look at the old traffic map. The interstate's looking really good, but we've got a crash reported on Harding Place North at I-65. So it's not on the interstate, but right next to the interstate on Harding Place. You want to use caution in that general vicinity, but we're not even really seeing much volume. I wonder if some folks just decided to take Friday off and make it a long weekend.
2: I mean, I don't know about everybody else, but I feel like I just got back from, like, you know, a mini good time, and I'm still recovering and needing more of a mini good time. So, hey, if you decided to take a half day or no day today, then I give you a big, big claps. Good job. Take care of yourself today.
0: Good job.
2: Yeah.
0: Good effort.
2: But if you're out there, well, be careful.
0: Wherever you are, whatever you're doing.
2: Yeah.
0: Thanks for tuning in to Lightning in the Morning. We promised you new music from Julia Jacqueline. We'll play that in just a few, because right now we're going to play the Arlo Parks that we promised to play you from Ambiguous Desire. Here's Arlo Parks and a song called Beams on Nashville's Independent Radio.
2: Lightning 100.

0: There's the new one from Julia Jacklin. Get Away From Me. I Think I'll Love You Soon here on Lightning in the Morning. Yeah. Julia's got a new album entitled The Gem, which will be out in September. We also heard music from Bleachers, as promised. We Should Talk. It's another one from the new album, Everyone for 10 Minutes. Going to be playing The Truth on October 8th. Got it rolling with Arlo Parks and Beam, 7 minutes shy of 7 a.m. on a beautiful Friday morning here in Middle Tennessee. It's going to be a beautiful day. If you haven't seen the forecast or didn't hear Lisa talk about that forecast, it's going to be hot by the end of the weekend and much more humid as we enter next week. But we've got Friday today to enjoy. and we want to remind you that Lightning 100 is going to be on site 1 to 3 this afternoon for the grand opening celebration of the Collective Boutiques in Franklin. This is at 1113 Murfreesboro Road. So if you stay tuned, Lisa and I are going to give you a chance to call us here in studio a little bit later in the morning to win tickets to Train at Ascend Amphitheater and Daniel Donato at the Ryman. If you stop by the Collective Boutiques down in Franklin between 1 and 3, you can actually enter to win tickets for the Black Keys at the Pinnacle on August 7th, or tickets to the Mavericks December 4th at Ryman Auditorium. And even though he's on vacation this week, here's Lieutenant Dan to tell you a little bit more about what's happening this afternoon. It's actually happening today and tomorrow. Again, the grand opening of the Collective Boutiques down in Franklin.
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0: Lightning 100, Brother Wallace, that is who the man is.
1: Yeah.
0: You're the man from his debut album, which we got back in the spring. It's out now. It's called Electric Love. We heard Nation of Language before that. I'm Not Ready for the Change. At 7:16, Jay and Lisa saying good morning to...
1: Good morning.
0: Everyone out there in Radio Land. And speaking of nations... Lisa, yep. As you know, to travel anywhere outside of the country, you need a valid U.S. passport.
1: Yeah, this isn't a thing.
0: Yep. But apparently it is not as strong as it used to be, at least in terms of global travel rankings.
1: Hmm.
0: A new Henley Passport Index report shows that the U.S. has slipped from the world's top spot in 2006 to 10th place in 2026, ooh, with 36 countries now ranked ahead of the United States. While Americans still can travel visa-free to 180 destinations, which is actually up from 130 two decades ago, other countries have expanded access even faster. Any guesses on the what country has the world's most powerful passport?
1: Most powerful.
0: Meaning that you have this a passport from this country, that means that will allow you access to the most number of other countries.
1: Isn't it the EU? There's like the specific UK one, but then there's like this other one.
0: Oh, I'm seeing individual countries in Europe on the list, but I don't see... I guess if I scroll down, maybe I don't know if there is an actual EU.
1: I mean, so when I, you know, because I'd be traveling, was like a UK, and then there was an EU, and then there was, you know, everybody else. And I remember that this one, that it was very, they were able to go whoop.
0: And that's probably,
1: and go beep, boop, boop.
0: If you have an EU passport, that's probably for all the countries in said EU.
1: That's what I was thinking about, of the powerful. Ooh, I don't know. Japan.
0: Actually, Japan's number two.
1: Oh, well, there, see, you go.
0: With 188 different countries that you have access to if you have a Japanese passport.
1: China's pretty large.
0: True.
1: But maybe not as many countries.
0: China is, the rank is 60th. There are 83 visa-free destinations if you have a Chinese passport.
1: So it was good for me to guess Japan first.
0: Japan's number two.
1: So then I'll say Italy, which I don't think that is correct. But I'm Japanese-Italian, so why not throw it in there?
0: Let's see. Italy actually ranks fourth with 186.
1: Oh, look at me go.
0: Number one. So number two, Japan, South Korea, and the UAE, United Arab Emirates, are tied for second at 188. Singapore is number one.
1: Wow. Okay.
0: With access to 192 other countries. And then the list, it's pretty much Northern Europe. Sweden. Sweden's third at 187. Belgium, Denmark, and Finland are tied with France, Germany, Ireland, Italy, Luxembourg, the Netherlands, Norway, Spain. Those are all fourth with 186 countries. Then followed by, Austria, Greece, Malta, Portugal,
1: wow,
0: Switzerland, all at 185. But yeah, we are, 10th place, along with Iceland, Bulgaria, just the two. Iceland and the United States are 10th on the list with, access to 180 visa-free destinations.
1: Wow, look at us go. Look at us go. All right, well, very cool. Guess I need to try and get some other passports just for fun. I mean, top 10 is pretty good.
0: It is.
1: But I do wish, like, during that time when they were, if you had so much Italian blood, you could get, now I'm regretting not pushing that a little bit more. And I've got a lot
0: honestly,
1: of
0: Lisa,
1: did that.
0: Same.
1: Like, oh.
0: Yep. I have a lot of family that came over from Italy, and
1: I'm in.
0: Absolutely,
1: like we are in.
0: Should have done that.
1: And now they're like, nah, just kidding.
0: Not so much.
1: You're done. I mean, there was a lot of paperwork involved. I did start talking to some family, I should have unlazied myself a little bit and pushed a little harder. But hey, top 10 still pretty great,
0: yep.
1: And. Yeah, I can see.
0: And there's not, again, what was it? Japan at number, or excuse me, Singapore at number one. So
1: yeah.
0: 192 as opposed to what was it, 180. So it's still close.
1: Yeah, we're close. That's pretty good.
0: Not too bad.
1: Pretty good. Pretty good.
0: Bringing it back to the roadways here in Middle Tennessee on this particular Friday morning at 7:21. We've got a report of a disabled vehicle, 40 westbound. This is right by Nashville International Airport. Little bit of a backup there, but it is blocking the westbound left shoulder. And a report of some debris on the roadway on 40 westbound as part of the downtown loop, 40 west just before I-65. So use caution there as well. Music on the way from The Clash, Soccer Mommy, and the latest from Michigander on Lightning in the Morning.
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0: Lightning 100, new music from Michigander. That is the first single to the brand new album.
1: Let's go.
0: The song's called Freaking Out. The new album comes out 1 week from today. It's called Over Before You Know It. And Lisa, actually, you mentioned yesterday morning, Michigander scheduled to join us on Tuesday.
1: That was so funny.
0: Next week. To get ready for the brand new album. Love that, Michigander. Of course, hails from Michigan, but calls Nashville, Tennessee home.
1: Thank you for considering us home. I can't wait to have him in. It's going to be a joy. Can't wait to, you know, even talk about the song and him finding Freaking Out, which was written primarily by Bree Kennedy, which I love. I love that that togetherness, the community, the working it out. And it's such a Michigander song now. I love it. Yep. I love it. But I can hear Brie in it, too.
0: Heard The Clash before that. I Fought the Law. Also heard from Soccer Mommy, the song Driver from the album Evergreen, which we got a couple of years back. And next week, speaking of next Tuesday, Soccer Mommy is going to be opening for Pavement at Ryman Auditorium. It's the second of two shows with Pavement at the Ryman. The Monday show is already sold out. Tickets are scarce for Tuesday night show, but you can actually enter to win a free pair from us here at Lightning 100 over on the ticket window at lightning100.com. And looks like our promo team's been a little busy, Lisa, because there are also now a chance for you to enter to win train tickets, which we actually have a pair of those to give away for the show 1 week from tonight. But you know what I'm seeing there that's new from the last couple of days?
1: Oh my goodness. Yeah, you definitely want to go hit up the ticket window right now. I mean, we have a total of 8 tickets to give away for you and a friend, but this one is super exciting. Foo Fighters, we got the Queens of the Stone Age.
0: That's only a few weeks off. That's 3 weeks from tomorrow. How about that? Yeah, 3 weeks from tomorrow.
1: I'm not going to be in town, but Nissan Stadium, August 15th is the date. So, hey guys. Get on there. You're hearing it here live first. We got Foo Fighters tickets to give away on the ticket window. So head on over to lightning100.com and, yeah, hit contest and you'll find it.
0: Click on that contest tab. You'll see a ticket window. Click there and then make your selection. You can also enter to win tickets to see Acid Bath or Judah and the Lion or Dwight Yoakam or the Black Keys or Jason Isbell in the 400 unit.
1: Okay.
0: So check it out today. If you haven't already, you can enter once per day over on the ticket window. And as we mentioned, we've got a pair of tickets for the train show next Friday at Ascend. Stay tuned for your chance to win those, or maybe you want to call in when we give you a chance to win tickets
1: to see
0: Daniel Donato's Cosmic Country doing 2 shows at the Ryman August 28th and 29th. Quick look at the roads tells us that we're in pretty good shape, folks. No accidents to tell you about. They've already cleared the debris on the roadway 40 West on the downtown loop and 40 West near Nashville International Airport. Still a little bit slow in that area due to that stalled vehicle that was on the left shoulder. They have moved that over to the right shoulder, I do believe. But things rolling pretty well for everyone out on the roads on a Friday morning. And again, we are 1 week from the end of July, but we're still well into the summer. So I think right now we should play what Lisa has deemed the song of the summer.
1: Yeah!
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0: Lightning 100, music from Modest Mouse. That's the new one, Picking Dragons' Pockets. New album, An Eraser and a Maze. We heard music from Jamie Wyatt, World Worth Keeping, Mountjoy, and Gigi Perez teaming up for In the Middle. Got it rolling with music from Temples and Jetstream Heart. We are already a mere 6 minutes ahead of 8 o'clock.
1: Wow. Time just be flying by today.
0: Seriously. And that means that we should probably start giving away some of these tickets that we have, huh, Lisa?
1: Ooh, yeah. We got some tickets to give away. Ooh, Train. Are we doing a new Train?
0: 1 week from tonight, Train taking the stage at Ascend Amphitheater. The last day of the seventh month of the year. So we'll go caller number 7 right now to the Lightning 100 studio, if provided you're 18 or older and haven't won anything from us in the last month. Well, you'll win 2 tickets to the show.
1: Okay.
0: And then you can head into this weekend knowing you have got free tickets for a concert heading into next weekend. So dial us up. Try to be caller number 7, 615-777-5100.
1: Yeah.
0: Caller number 7 going to win those tickets. We'll take a timeout while we are finding our winner. Come back with the latest from Tom Odell on Lightning in the Morning.
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0: that's new from Role Model here on Lightning in the Morning. High Hopes. Not just High Hopes, Lisa. Yeah. High Hopes 3000.
1: 3000.
0: That's right. Lead single from a new Role Model album that'll be out on August 6th. Chuck Timely and The Hourglass. We also played new music from Phoebe Bridgers, the song Lost Boys from the album Lost Weekend, which will be out August 14th. I know a lot of folks very excited, already have their tickets to see one. Actually, I know a couple of people that have tickets for both of the Phoebe Bridgers shows happening at Bridgestone Arena.
1: They are very lucky. Yeah. Wow. Go them.
0: Neat trick, right?
1: Yeah.
0: Dermot Kennedy also in that set. From his latest, The Way to the Woods, we heard Funeral, and it was Mavis Staples, the one and only, getting us here into the 8 o'clock hour. Now 8:15, and once again, happy Friday, everyone.
1: Happy Friday.
0: And this time, congratulations going out to Kyle, who was caller number 7, won tickets to see Train. Matt Nathanson and Bare Naked Ladies also on that show 1 week from tonight out at Ascend Amphitheater. If you were calling us trying to win those tickets, well, you still have a chance to win tickets to that show from us here at Lightning 100. Just head over to the ticket window at lightning100.com. So it's not only Friday, but it's a special Friday, Lisa, because we're going to be on site from 1 to 3 p.m.
1: Right.
0: down in Franklin, 1113 Murfreesboro Road, as we celebrate the grand opening of the Collective Boutiques down in Franklin. And I don't know, do you think we have more fun giving stuff away, or our listeners have more fun winning said stuff?
1: I mean, honestly, I think it's a little bit same, because it is absolutely a joy to be gifting these tickets, and hearing all the excitement when they do is so much of the joy. But also being on the other end of the phone line and have won tickets before, it's like this amazing rush of like, I did it.
0: I got tickets to the show I wanted to see, and I didn't have to buy the tickets. So now in 2026, maybe that means, that means I can afford parking and maybe a beverage at the show, you know.
1: It's true. It's true. And a good time.
0: And so from 1 to 3 this afternoon, Lightning 100 will be on site again at the Collective down in Franklin, the Collective Boutiques. From 1 to 3, you'll have a chance to enter to win tickets to see the Black Keys August 7th at the Pinnacle. Eddie Ninevolt also on that show. December 4th, the Mavericks are playing at the Ryman. You can also register for your chance to win one of two Collective Boutiques $100 gift cards, which is not too shabby. They'll give one of those away today and then another one tomorrow. Speaking of which, maybe you're listening right now, headed to work. It's like you're not free from 1 to 3 this afternoon.
1: No.
0: Well,
1: what
0: if you
1: gonna do?
0: Head out tomorrow between 2 and 4, you can meet and greet some of the Titans cheerleaders.
1: Well, that's
0: how
1: fun.
0: How cool is that, right?
1: I love that.
0: Find them on Facebook at The Collective Boutiques Franklin. You can also visit the website, thecollectiveboutiques.com. But if you can, swing by between 1 and 3. Come on out, enter to win those tickets, and have some fun with us.
1: Yay!
0: On a Friday afternoon at 8:18. We're taking a look at the roads, and I love when there's no traffic to report. We do have a report.
1: We're doing great.
0: We have a report of a crash on Mount View Road at Mount View Parkway down just north of the Laverne area. So it's not on the interstate, but that's the only accident we're seeing on the traffic map, which is, I'm not happy about the one accident. I'm happy that we don't have more than that at this point on a Friday morning. Not too shabby. So we gave away the tickets to see Train. We do still have tickets to see Daniel Donato's Cosmic Country late next month out at Ryman Auditorium. And later this hour, we have new music from Father John Misty, the latest from Caroline Rose. We get on a little yip, yip, yow.
1: Yeah, I love that song.
0: We'll take a quick commercial break, but we'll come back with, I think, consider her friends of both of us, but definitely a little bit better friends with Lisa. Talking about our friend Leah Blevins.
1: Oh, yeah.
0: She released a new album earlier this year, First Time Feeling. This is going back to 2021. So we're going to roll it back a little bit, but we've got Local Lightning on the way from Leah Blevins after we'll be back in about 60 seconds.
1: Yay!
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1: Obsessed!
0: Local Lightning music, songs called Seasons Change. Suki Waterhouse with Back in Love. Also rolled it back to Wildflowers for some Tom Petty and Cabin Down Below. And as promised, our friend Leah Blevins.
1: That's right. Love first, that song.
0: First time feeling. 8:34 a.m. And it's time to give away some more free concert tickets, Lisa.
1: Yeah, we've been sitting on these. If you haven't heard of or met Daniel Donato, well, you are doing yourself a disservice because he is just one character. He used to play at the Ryman, or I'm sorry, at Roberts
0: Behind
1: all the
0: Ryman.
1: Time.
0: Yeah.
1: So much so that, you know, the Ryman was like, hey, maybe you should come and play with us here. So, super excited we've got this pair of tickets for Daniel Donato's Cosmic Country happening Friday, August 28th. So if you want to see the Cosmic Man themselves, Daniel Donato, well, what do they got to do, Jay?
0: They got to dial the studio, and we're going to go with, it's Friday, which starts with an F, just like Fast Finger starts with F. So be the first caller through right now.
1: Yay!
0: 615-777-5100. We'll hook you up with a pair of tickets to the first of those two shows at the Ryman at the end of next month. And while you're trying to get through the studio, we'll all listen to Daniel Donato's Lose Your Mind on Nashville's Independent Radio.
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0: Lightning 100, that's music from Caroline Rose. New one, Yip Yip Yow.
1: Yip Yip Yow.
0: Nirvana from Nevermind with Come As You Are. Good Friday morning, everyone.
1: Good Friday morning.
0: We got that set rolling with Daniel Donato and Lose Your Mind. And I wouldn't say that Jessica lost her mind, but I'd say she was pretty excited about winning those tickets to the show at the Ryman next month.
1: I would say she was very excited, and it was like, oh, I did it! And I love that. So, congratulations.
0: Just hearing the joy from Jessica. Congratulations to you, Jessica. We probably have more of those Daniel Donato tickets, albeit not today, but stay tuned. Here to Lightning 100, 7 minutes shy of 9 o'clock on July 24th, which, Lisa, did you know, is National Tequila Day.
1: Oh, boy, on a Friday, watch out, Nashville. Here I come.
0: Oh, boy. You have been warned, everyone. It's also National Cousins Day, so any cousins nearby that maybe you can have a margarita with?
1: Actually, yeah. Sid and Sam, they're in Chattanooga. Okay. I need to give them a ring-a-ding-ding.
0: Not too far off. It's also National Drive-Thru Day.
1: Ooh, yummy.
0: So, Lisa, are you familiar with the history of the drive-thru?
1: I don't think I am.
0: I was under the impression for a while that In-N-Out kind of developed it, but reading here, 1921, Kirby's Pig Stand in Texas introduces the drive-in restaurant model where car hops bring trays of food directly to the parked cars.
1: Mm-hmm.
0: Then in the 1930s, banks began experimenting with drive-up teller windows, allowing customers to make deposits without stepping out of their vehicle.
1: Okay.
0: And then in the 1940s, Red's Giant Hamburg opened in 1947 along Route 66 in Springfield, Missouri. The restaurant is widely credited as the first drive-through restaurant where customers ordered and picked up food at a window. The year after that, 1948, In-N-Out Burger opened in Baldwin Park, California, and introduces the first two-way intercom system, allowing drivers to order ahead and then pick up their items without ever leaving their lane. So I guess it's there are multiple people and establishments to credit, right?
1: Yeah, it sounds like a chain reaction.
0: And then in the 1950s, Jack in the Box opened with a primary focus on fast drive-through service rather than dining room seating. So everybody had a little hand in it. I would argue that although I'm impressed at considering the volume that In-N-Out does, at least the one down in Franklin, they keep it moving really well. But I think I can make a pretty good argument that Chick-fil-A perfected it as well, because
1: yeah, especially with those lines, like the way that they figure it out. I know we got a Chick-fil-A in Santa Barbara, and my parents, you know, they were really excited. I'd always tell them about the waffle fries and all of that. And so they went, and they, too, were very impressed. They were like, we were a little nervous because where the location is, I think it was an old Burger King, and no one really went there.
0: Mm-hmm.
1: So they were like, how are they going to take care of this with the traffic? And Santa Barbara's pretty small. They somehow figured it out and winded it through however they needed to. And yeah, now obviously the excitement has died down a little bit. It's still easy to get through, but you know, everybody's kind of pulling through. But very interesting. That makes sense with the bank tellers, though.
0: Yep.
1: It all makes sense. It's like, oh, well, duh.
0: Just like, you know who doesn't have a drive-thru? Boston Commons, because you want to go and sit and enjoy the ambiance, whether it's on the patio or inside. 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Tell them you heard about it on Lightning in the Morning.
1: Yeah,
0: you can
1: tell
0: learn
1: them
0: more.
1: Say hi.
0: Yeah, learn more and join their loyalty club at bostoncommonsnashville.com. Quick timeout. But back in about a minute and a half, give us 90 seconds. We'll be back with your lightning flashes here on Lightning in the Morning.
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1: And now it's time for your lightning flashes. It's Friday, and why don't you head on over to Ascend Amphitheater for the Turnpike Troubadours. 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
0: Tomorrow, Saturday, July 25th, at Love and Exile, it's Femme Fatale, the all-female music, tattoo, and burlesque show featuring Athena, Pierce, Stephanie Joyce, and Juliana Hale, and more. And starts tomorrow night at 7 o'clock.
1: Then mark your calendars Tuesday, July 28th. 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This is Pavement with Soccer Mommy, happening at 7:30 p.m. Don't forget that that contest is still on our ticket window, lightning100.com/ticket window.
0: It's really that simple.
1: Yeah.
0: We're almost at the top of the 9 o'clock hour. Music on the way from The Stones, some Maggie Rose, the latest from Brandon Flowers. Right now, music from Cat Clyde. It's Man's World on Lightning in the Morning.

0: Music from Alex Amen here on Lightning 100. Brand new song, but again, it still has that kind of old-timey feel, like late 60s, yeah. Early 70s, and it's called California Blues.
1: Well, I know, and for great whatever reason, it just gives me a lot of feels, you know?
0: You ever been to California?
1: Oh, yeah, heard of it.
0: You can find it on a map. Rolling Stones before that, Paint It Black, rolling back to Aftermath. Even farther back, late 60s there. Maggie Rose from No One Gets Out Alive. It was Fake Flowers, Brandon Flowers, as promised. The new song Plans from the forthcoming album Thrasher, which will be out August 21st. Also heard Ride Lonesome, the not duet version. Of course, there is a duet version with Sierra Farrell that we also play here on Lightning 100. 27 minutes after 9 o'clock. You know what that means, Lisa?
1: What does that mean?
0: We're about 3 minutes away from the ribbon cutting and celebration happening down at the Collective Boutiques in Franklin, 1113 Murfreesboro Road in beautiful Franklin, Tennessee. As we told you earlier this morning, your friends from Lightning 100 will be on site later today from 1 until 3 this afternoon, giving you a chance to win tickets to some pretty cool shows coming to town.
1: Well, that's why you got to get your heinies down there. It's a gorgeous day, so if you are already, I don't know, in the car and you're like, what are we going to do today? Head down to Franklin right now. You'll have a chance to win Black Keys tickets and enjoy these really cool boutiques.
0: Mm-hmm. Also, tickets for the Mavericks up for grabs for the December 4 show at Ryman Auditorium. Again, you can find out more information on Facebook at The Collective Boutiques Franklin or visit the website, thecollectiveboutiques.com. But as they get ready to cut the ribbon, I'm not sure if they're listening to us down there, but either way, we want to say congratulations on the grand opening.
1: Ta-da.
0: Looking forward to celebrating today. They will be doing that tomorrow as well. And as we mentioned, we'll be there today, this afternoon. And then from 2 to 4 tomorrow, the Titans cheerleaders will be there. Get a chance to meet and greet as we get ready for not only the grand opening, but football season is right around the corner, Lisa. So I'm a little bit excited about that. Between now and the top of the 10 o'clock hour, we've got music from the Womack Sisters. We'll get on some St. Paul and the Broken Bones, local lightning from Colony House. And right after a quick timeout, we'll come back with brand new local lightning from our friends in Cage the Elephant Beaches in Tennessee right after these commercial words.
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0: That's music from Very Gently, local Lightning music here on Lightning 100. How it's always been. It's on a new album entitled Sorry, Sarah.
1: Sorry, Sarah.
0: It'll be out, the debut will be out October the 9th. Womack Sisters have an album coming out August 14th, and we heard the song Chauffeur, some ZZ Ward. We promised you St. Paul and the Broken Bones, Colony House, and Cage the Elephant. We played all three, Lisa.
1: Yeah, we kind of did.
0: It's Call Me, Hummingbird, and Beaches in Tennessee. About 9 minutes in front of 10 o'clock. Time to put a nice big bow on this Friday edition of the show.
1: Ta-da!
0: And it rhymes, but now...
1: Yeah.
0: As we usually do at this time, mm-hmm. It's go time.
1: It's go time. Well, I started out this morning. You know what's funny? As I was like, we're going to bookend with that note. And now I just realized I forgot what that was. So it's Friday. So enjoy it. That's kind of where we're at. I think my brain has decided it's left the building. It is a gorgeous outside. It's 76 degrees. 76 degrees. Can't get any better than that. It is going to get hotter, so enjoy the day.
0: That's right. And
1: go play.
0: And again, if you are out and about,
1: get on over to Franklin.
0: That's right. The Collective Boutiques. In fact, they had the ribbon cutting right around 9:30, but the celebration will be today and tomorrow. And of course, Lightning 100 will be on site from 1 until 3 this afternoon. Get more information at the Collective Boutiques Franklin on Facebook or visit the website, thecollectiveboutiques.com. In fact, as we wrap up the show, we'll have Lieutenant Dan give you all of the details about what's happening.
1: Yeah.
0: Down in Franklin today and tomorrow. But in the meantime, thank you again for joining us here on Lightning in the Morning.
1: Yes.
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0: Local Lightning music from Moon Taxi here on Lightning 100. Song's called High Wave. We got that earlier in 2026. Rolled it back a little while, back to 2018 to be precise, for the Revivalists. And Oh No, of course, Revivalists have a brand new album out as well. Will Hogue with Local Lightning. Also heard from Kells, Lucy Dacus, and Planting Tomatoes. Jay with you here in studio. Happy Friday, one and all. I'll be with you till the top of the noon hour and got great stuff lined up for you in between now and then. Later this hour, music from Mitski. Also, the new one from Pete Yorn, new music from Sylvan Esso. We'll play the latest from Portugal the Man right after this quick timeout. And getting into this commercial break, Lieutenant Dan's here to remind you that there's something fun happening down in Franklin. Actually, just got underway, and your friends at Lightning 100 will be down there from 1 to 3. Talking about the grand opening of the Collective Boutiques in Franklin, Tennessee.
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0: New Billy Strings on Lightning 100. Burn the Other End from the forthcoming So Much for Goodbyes. That new album will be out at the end of next month. Pete Yorn's latest before that, it was actually the title track to Pete's brand new album, which is out as of today. Yes, All the Beauty, Black Pumas, Valerie June, and Mitski all in that set. Also played the new one from Sylvanesso, as promised, Hot Slob. They'll be in town in March of next year out at Brooklyn Bowl. Jay with you here in studio. Music on the way from Dawes, The Who, Devin Gilfillian, and the new one from Broken Social Scene. Come back with the latest from Grace Potter in 60 seconds here on Nashville's independent radio, Lightning 100.
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0: Music from Metric on Lightning 100. Time is a Bomb. That's on the new album, Romanticize the Dive. August 4th is right around the corner, and that is when Metric, Broken Social Scene, and Stars will be playing at Ryman Auditorium. 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Promised You the Who, played The Seeker, Promised You Dawes, played Things Happen, and played one from Devin Gilfillian's new album, Time Will Tell, Little Black Dog, Rabbit Hole. Jay with you till the top of the hour. Of course, I'm filling in for Stephanie this morning. I have been all week because, well, Stephanie is going to be filling in for Lieutenant Dan, beginning at the top of the noon hour. Great stuff lined up for you in between now and then, including music from our local artist of the week, Emma Oger. Also, new one from Freako. We'll get to the latest from Aaron Lee Tazjan right after this quick timeout.
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0: That's our local artist of the week, Emma Oger, getting an assist from another local artist, Eden Joel, for the song Rock Steady Heavy Metal. Yes, our local artist of the week. Freako before that with Still Around. Also heard Of Monsters and Men with Ordinary Creatures. Jake, signing off for today. Stephanie is on the way. And that all rhymed. Stephanie taking over at the top of the hour. I've got just enough room to sneak in, some Langhorn Slim, Alabama Shakes, and the latest from Bleachers right after this on Nashville's Independent Radio, Lightning 100.
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1: Stephanie here with you, filling in for Lieutenant Dan one last time this week while he's out on vacation, bringing you the Lightning 100 request lunch this hour. And if you've been tuning in this week, you can probably guess what the theme is going to be today. I've been doing decades all week long, 70s on Monday, 80s on Tuesday, 90s, 2000s. So today, to wrap up my week filling in, we're going to do 2010s. So 2010 through 2019 requests this hour. And each of those getting you entered to win a pair of tickets to see the Black Keys with Eddie Ninevold at the Pinnacle. They are playing two nights out of the Pinnacle soon, August 6th and 7th. And I've got a pair of tickets to give away for that second show, August 7th at the Pinnacle with the Black Keys. Get yourself entered to win over on Instagram at Request Lunch. I got a post up about today's contest, so you can comment on that with any song from the 2010s you want to hear, not just the Black Keys, whoever you want to hear. And you can also call in 615-777-5100 with those requests as well. Going to be playing them all hour long and announce our winner just before 1 p.m. So kicking it off with one from just at the beginning of that decade, Foster the People, Pumped Up Kicks is coming up on Lightning 100.

Lightning 100. That is the Black Keys' Little Black Submarine, requested by Ash. Foster the People kicking off our hour with Pumped Up Kicks. We are doing all 2010 requests this hour, or 2010s, I should say, 2010 through 2019, all this hour for the Lightning 100 request lunch on my last day filling in for Lieutenant Dan while he's on vacation. And each of these requests getting you entered to win a pair of tickets to that band you just heard, the Black Keys, one of their two nights out of the Pinnacle with Eddie Ninevolt opening. They'll be out there August 6th and 7th. I am giving away a pair of tickets this hour to see them on August 7th, that second show. So you can get your requests in over on Instagram at Request Lunch. Comment on our most recent post with any artist from the 2010s. Doesn't have to be the Black Keys, whatever you want to hear from that decade. Or give me a call, 615-777-5100, with those requests as well. Playing them all this hour, and I'll announce our winner just before one, right at the end of the hour. So this next one came in from Prince, wanted to hear the heavy What Makes a Good Man on Lightning 100.

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0: Lightning 100, Josh's request for Black Keys, Tighten Up. Before that, Addison wanting to hear Noah Kahan's False Confidence, which just barely fits into our decade theme today, the 2010s, that one coming out in 2019. Flip Turn with August, requested by Jonathan before that. My name is Stephanie, filling in for Lieutenant Dan today, and actually all week long, but today's the last day filling in for Dan before he's back from vacation next week for the request lunch on Monday. Today, we're playing your 2010s request, anything out between 2010 and 2019. And each of those requests getting you entered to win a pair of tickets to see the band you just heard, the Black Keys, headlining at the Pinnacle for two nights, August 6th and 7th. Eddie Ninevolt going to be opening both of those. And I am giving away a pair of tickets this hour for that night two, August 7th show at the Pinnacle. If you want to get yourself entered to win, head over to our Instagram at Request Lunch. Find the most recent post, which is about today's contest. 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Already got a bunch of great requests on the way for you, but get those in. You got till the end of the hour. I'm going to be announcing our winner just before 1 p.m. Coming up after our break, got our next request from Mitchell on Lightning 100.
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0: Got more of your 2010s requests up. Don't forget, you can send these in over on Instagram at Request Lunch, or call me here, 615-777-5100. Each of these requests getting you entered to win a pair of tickets to see the Black Keys at the Pinnacle in a couple of weeks. This request came in from Mitchell, wanted to hear Cake, long time on Lightning 100.
5: It's

0: Lightning 100, Fiona Apple. That is Hot Knife. That request coming in from Elizabeth. Terry's request before that, Kings of Leon, Radioactive. Florence and the Machine for Rachel. That is Ship to Wreck. My name is Stephanie, filling in for Lieutenant Dan one last time this week on the Lightning 100 request lunch, taking your 2010s request, 2010 through 2019, all this hour. And each of those is getting you entered to win a pair of tickets to see the Black Keys at the Pinnacle on August 7th. That is night two of them out there. They're out there August 6th and 7th. So we've got time for a few more requests before we wrap up. At the end of our hour, I'm going to announce our winner just around 1 p.m. So make sure you get those last minute requests in for anything you want to hear from the 2010s over on Instagram at Request Lunch. Comment with our most recent post or call me here in the studio, 615-777-5100. Got a quick break, our lightning flashes, and then our last few 2010s requests on Lightning 100.
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0: It's time for your lightning flashes for today, Friday, July 24th. Tonight at Ascend Amphitheater, catch Turnpike Troubadours. They'll be playing at 7 p.m. Tomorrow, Saturday, July 25th at Love and Exile, Femme Fatale, the all-female music, tattoo, and burlesque show featuring Athena, Pierce, Stephanie Joyce, Juliana Hale, and more at 7 tomorrow. And this Tuesday, July 28th at the Ryman, Pavement going to be headlining with Nashville's own Soccer Mommy kicking off the show at 7:30. Pavement also going to be out there on Monday, though that one already sold out. Still some tickets left, though, for that Tuesday show on the 28th. For more shows and events, visit the Lightning 100 concert calendar on lightning100.com. Got a few songs left for our request lunch hour before I announce the winner of that pair of Black Keys tickets to see them on August 7th. Get those last minute requests in over on Instagram at Request Lunch on our most recent post, or call me 615-777-5100. Ames wanted to hear this next one, Black Keys, Lonely Boy on Lightning 100.

Lightning 100, that is our last request. We're going to be fitting in for this hour. Coming in last minute from Sherry. That is Muse with Uprising. And, you know, I use a little random number generator to pick our winners every day. And guess what, Sherry? You're the winner. Congratulations. You just won a pair of tickets to see the Black Keys playing at the Pinnacle on August 7th, night two out there. Tickets for both of those shows on sale at thepinnaclenashville.com. Thank you, everyone, so much for your request. It was super fun to play all these 2010 songs, and congrats again to Sherry. Okay, however, if you are not the winner of our Black Keys tickets right now, I do have a couple other ways you can win. We got another pair of those over on our website, lightning100.com/ticket window. And right now, we are actually hanging out down at the Collective Boutique's grand opening in Franklin, 1 until 3 p.m. And if you come by, we've got another pair of Black Keys tickets you can enter to win in person, plus a pair of tickets for the Mavericks as well, and they're giving away gift cards, a bunch of other great prizes. So check it out. This is happening right now, kicking off 1 until 3 p.m. The Collective Boutiques Franklin. Come say hi to us and enter to win some great prizes. You can find it at 1113 Murfreesboro Road, Suite 254 in Franklin. One more time with that, 1113 Murfreesboro Road in Franklin, and it's the Collective Boutiques Franklin. 1 to 3, we are going to be hanging out there, though the grand opening festivity is going to be going on beyond that. But if you come in the next 2 hours, you can enter to win a different pair of Black Keys tickets, the Mavericks tickets, and more. Okay, that'll do it for the request lunch day. I am hanging around for another couple hours, though. Going to go out with one more 2010 song, Cage the Elephant, Cigarette Daydreams on Lightning 100.

0: Lightning 100, local music from Elizabeth Cook. That is called Razor Wire Wall. Kevin Morby before that one, 100,000 from his brand new album, Little Wide Open, which came out earlier this summer. And actually just saw that just maybe a couple days ago, Kevin Morby and Katie Crutchfield, a.k.a. Waxahachie, just had their very first child. So that is so exciting. And I kind of always forget that they are married or together at least, but what a cool couple. Death Cab for Cutie before that one. Riptides. My Name is Stephanie, in for Lieutenant Dan this week, which means last day I'm in for Lieutenant Dan, actually. He'll be back on Monday from his vacation. Coming up after the break, we got some new music from Rhiannon Giddens, some Beck, Talking Heads, Mount Joy, up next on Lightning 100.
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0: Lightning 100. That's Josiah and the Bonnevilles, Going Gone. Mount Joy before that with Evergreen, Talking Heads, Life During Wartime. My name is Stephanie, here with you this Friday afternoon, filling in for Lieutenant Dan. And we would love if you would come join us right now, actually, down at the Collective Boutiques in Franklin. We're hanging out down there with some great tickets to give away. The Black Keys, the Mavericks, and more. Both of those shows coming to Nashville the next few months. And it's the grand opening celebration of the Collective Boutiques in Franklin. Boutique fashion, home decor, unique gifts. Come join the fun and support small businesses. Win some tickets, win some gift cards. There's going to be face painting, balloon artists, all this fun stuff going on today. So you can find out more details over on Facebook at the Collective Boutiques Franklin. We will be there 1 until 3, but the fun will be going on beyond that as well. Coming up after the break, got something from Grace Potter, one of her new songs on Lightning 100.
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5: 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When

about to give away a pair of tickets to see NoahCon in Atlanta on Monday. Congrats to our winner from that Instagram contest. My name's Stephanie, filling in for Lieutenant Dan. Got a fun one now from Australian band Swap Meet, I Know on Lightning 100.

0: in a poem. 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I wrote it down in a book, I think.
1: 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Noah Kahan before that one with Doors was so fun.

0: 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That's called Nosedive from her new album, I Think I Had Something Once, coming on September 18th. 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

Lightning 100. That is new music from Wishy. That's called Lovesick from their upcoming album, Nature's Pill. That will be coming out on October 2nd. Hermanos Gutierrez featuring Leon Bridges before that, Elegantly Wasted. My name's Stephanie. Last day, I'm in for Lieutenant Dan. He will be back in on Monday for the Lightning 100 Request Lunch, coming back from his vacation. So, been really fun filling in for him this week. I always love hosting the Request Lunch, but also happy to have Dan back. I'm out of here for now. Casey coming in to take over for the next few hours here on Lightning. I got just a couple songs left for you before he's in. Here's Tedeschi Trucks Band, Future Soul on Lightning 100.

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Lightning 100 Nashville's independent radio. There's some local lightning. That's a new one from Wolf Twin. It's called All I Wanted. Bunch of local lightning coming up tomorrow at 6, 2 hours worth. Just saying, 615 Saturday. Good afternoon. My name is Casey. Coming up this hour, we're going to hear from Jim James. That's new music. Same from the Mountain Goats. Going to hear from Brandi Carlile with her latest coming up shortly. All thanks to Punk Walk, 4101 Charlotte Avenue, punkwalk.com. And we are now on the clock for 1 week until you get that brand new Michigander album. Over Before You Know It comes out on Friday.

0: Lightning 100, Asheville's independent radio, Brandi Carlile there. That is Life on the Run. I just saw a couple days ago the Maren Morris show that's happened here over the last week or so, and it was supposed to be Maren Morris with, I believe, Brittany Spencer was going to be the opener. And then, you know, travel things happen how they happen with weather and whatever, and Brittany Spencer couldn't make it to the show. So who stepped up and just walked out and opened the show for Maren Morris but Brandi Carlile? Oh, and Amanda Shires walked out and played some, too. That sounds like a moment right there. You know what? Van Morrison before that, going back to 72 for St. Dominic's Preview and the Black Keys. We heard You Got to Lose. My name is Casey. Still to come, Jim James. Going to hear some Mountain Goats. They've got new music. We'll hear that in a few minutes. We will also say thank you, thank you, thank you to Punk Walk. Thank you, thank you, thank you, Punk Walk. Powering the show yet again today from the Sylvan Supply Center. Happy hour going on until 6 o'clock. Freshest tuna anywhere in town. That's why their sushi is so good. You're going to get a whole bunch of it half off right now if you get there before 6 and do happy hour. 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

Lightning 100, Nashville's independent radio and music from Weird Nightmare. Might See You There, the name of that one, comes off of the Hoopla album. Mountain Goats putting an album out 2 weeks from today. You'll be able to find the Days record. And this one is a cautionary tale about why no one should ever watch the guinea pig movies. Here's Charlie Sheen reaches out to the feds. It's a true story. It's on Lightning 100.

0: Lightning 100, Nashville's independent radio, and there's Jim James. Come Again, name of that one, releasing the Wowed Out album just over a month from now, August 28th. You can get the new Jim James. Nora Jones, before that, from Little Broken Hearts, we heard Happy Pills, which I'm sure has nothing to do with the bouncing around the room we got from Fish before that. My name is Casey. Punk Walk powering the show today. Punk Walk, man, they've got it all figured out. You know what? Whether it's a food week, whether it's some catering you need done, whether it's hosting an event, or whether you just want to go sit and do a happy hour and have the best sushi you're going to put in your mouth, Punk Walk, they cover all that. 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

Lightning 100, Nashville's independent radio, and the latest from Arlo Parks. That is Beams, coming off the Ambiguous Desire album. New Strokes before that, Going Shopping. My name is Casey. All the way this hour, not going shopping, but still going to hear some really, really good stuff, like that new Warren Treaty, like that new Rolling Stones, like the latest from the Revivalist, and a reminder about the amazing happy hour that's happening right now at 4101 Charlotte Avenue. Our friends at Punk Walk power the show again today, right now. Slow Pulp, Better Man, Lightning 100.

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0: Lightning 100, Nashville's independent radio, and The Revivalists. They put an album out today. It's called Get It Honest, Heart Stop, the name of the new single, with some Mavis Staples. Before that, Mavis Staples just had a birthday, and I know that because Mavis Staples and I have the same birthday. Us and Ronnie James Dio. Can't beat that. Smashing Pumpkins did Ava Dore before that. It is Casey on the way. It's Local Lightning from the War and Treaty. And another thank you to Punk Walk. Thank you, Punk Walk. They power this afternoon show each and every day, so you blame them as long as you do it in person. 4101 Charlotte Avenue. If you go to punkwalk.com, you're going to see some menus there. You're going to see some outstanding lunch options Monday through Friday. 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

0: Lightning 100, Nashville's independent radio, and the Warren Treaty's latest. That's called You Can't Hurt Me Anymore. And the Warren Treaty are going to be live at the Ryman coming up September the 13th. That's a Sunday. Johnny Blue Skies before that. Weird Situation, Local Lightning from Leah Blevins. And was that Steeler's Wheel back there doing a little Stuck in the Middle with You from 1973? You think of Reservoir Dogs every time you hear it, don't you? It's okay. I do too. I'm not proud. It's just sometimes it's nice to take a minute and remember our good friend Marvin Nash. You know it. Punk Walk powers the show today from 4101 Charlotte Avenue, Sylvan Supply Center. 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
0: 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It is Friday, July 24th at Ascend Amphitheater, Turnpike Troubadours at 7. Coming up tomorrow at Love and Exile, Femme Fatale, an all-female music, tattoo, and burlesque show featuring Athena, Stephanie Joyce, Juliana Hale, and more at 7. Tuesday the 28th at the Ryman, Pavement with Soccer Mommy, to 7:30. And look, that Monday show on the 27th, it has already sold out. You want to learn about more shows happening in and around this music city? Well, we have a concert calendar, and I'll just bet you can find it right now at lightning100.com.

Lightning 100 Nashville's independent radio, and there's Beck. That is Ride Lonesome with Kevin Warby's Javelin right before that. My name is Casey. Hello. Coming up later on this hour, our local artist of the week is Emma Osier. So we're going to hear from Emma, a song that features Eden Joel coming up shortly. Jesse Wells on the way there, and some Houndmouth too. And right now, let's go to Beautyland together, you and me and Greg Mendez. That's the name of the album where you can find Gentle Love. It's on Lightning 100.

0: Lightning 100, Nashville's independent radio, and Houndmouth from an album called Lordy. And it's Tiger Blood. Marcus King before that. We heard Carolina Honey and Bruce Springsteen, Born in the USA, from an album called, wait for it, Born in the USA. I am Casey. Emma Osier is still to come this hour. Emma is your local artist of the week. And of course, we'll hear Emma coming up tomorrow too on 615 Saturday. 2 hours of local lightning starting at 6. Always going to run back that local artist of the week. And a lot of your music you've been sending in for the Monday show, lightning100.com/the615. I'm just saying, comes up tomorrow at 6. Hey, what about NCA Alarms? You know, they offer alarm monitoring. It's their thing, and they do it for as low as $9.95 a month. No long-term contracts either. 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Coming back with Jesse Wells. 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
0: Jesse Wells from the album Masks Off. Here's Won't You Come Out Tonight on Lightning 100.

0: Hozier on Lightning 100, your local artist of the week. You hear Eden Joel on that one. It's called Rocksteady Heavy Metal. Also, it's really, really good. We announce our local artist of the week every Monday on the 615. This Monday, no different. Now, between now and then, we've got 615 Saturday. That's going to be coming up tomorrow at 6. 2 hours of local lightning. A lot of your submissions, just another 2 hours of what we're sounding like these days here in the Music City, you know? Now, what about our good friends over at Boston Commons and their covered patio? Oh, yeah, it's a great place. You want to get together, like you got a big old group thing coming up, or you're tired of the group and you got like an intimate dining situation happening? All right, try fish and chip sampler, or look, just go to bostoncommonsnashville.com if you want to get details on how you can reserve their patio. It's where New England meets Nashville, you know, Boston Commons. You get the fresh lobster roll. They serve them two ways, hot with butter, cold with mayo. There's also a third way where you eat them both at once. 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

Lightning 100, Nashville's independent radio. And there's one from Biba Doobie. That one's called Sun Has Set, and it was Mitski before that. I'll Change for You from the Nothing's About to Happen to Me album. It's Casey. We've got one more hour together. Going to hear some Billy Strings, the latest from Billy Strings here in a bit. Also Panda Bear and Sonic Boom and Jack White. And right now, Shanny and the East Bend, some of that local lightning. Don't forget 615 Saturday coming up tomorrow at 6. Shanny and the East Bend doing Not a Blue Moon on Lightning 100.

chunks of you will sit down to seals, blubber rich in morning. I'll mash you up, yes, I know, so love away, but it's fair to say.

0: 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New music from Jack White. You can find them on the Frozen Charlotte album. Daniel Caesar, Alt-J2, and it is Casey. And it is winning on top of winning on top of winning right now. 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About 10 shows up here, looks like. 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You want to see Train and Bare Naked Ladies? You can throw in right now. Same with Black Keys, Dwight Yoakam, Foo Fighters. You know, Foo Fighters are coming, right? 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
0: You know, I've got a confession to make. I have been known to, for extended periods of time, just sit and watch videos of panda bears. And I know I'm not alone there, but I do love a good panda bear video. Like when they're hanging out with their handler and just kind of panda-ing around, you know. Now, is this the best segue that I've ever come up with? No, but it does get us to new music from Panda Bear and Sonic Boom. Here's a question of when on Lightning 100.

0: 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Billy Strang's there, dropping a brand new album August 28th, produced by T-Bone Burnett. That one was. We heard Burn the Other End. The album is So Much for Goodbyes. Jeff Tweedy before that did Enough, some Counting Crows, some Snowcaps too. I'm some Casey, and I gotta go. Back tomorrow at 6 o'clock. You, me, 2 hours of local lightning. We'll call it 615 Saturday. I'm looking forward to it. We'll do these and come right back, and I'm looking forward to this new Lucy Dacus too. Hang on.
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